0: my package, please.
1: 老王，哎，去取一下包裹。好。
0: Any problem with my passport?
1: Oh, no problem. Waiting a moment, please.
0: Okay.
1: Please have your package.
0: Okay.

0: Hey boss, I need your advice. Due to the Chinese's plan, I can't bring our equipment. About this item can be broken down. So, I want the whale to take it to Lianhai for me.
1: The whale? Are you sure?